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1: Here's a look at your forecast. A flood watch continues until 7 p.m. tomorrow night. Cloudy skies expected tonight, with thunderstorms likely. Lows dip down to about 70. Cloudy skies expected again tomorrow. Chance of thunderstorms. High temperatures reach up to 81. Chance of thunderstorms tomorrow night. Lows dip down to about 70. Mainly cloudy skies expected. I'm staff meteorologist Derek Height. Right now, 73.
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4: My pappy said, son, you're gonna drive me to drinking if you don't stop driving that hot rod Lincoln. Have you heard the story of the hot rod race with the Fords and Lincolns was setting the pace? That story is true. I'm here to say I was driving that Model A. It's got a Lincoln motor and it's really souped up. That Model A body makes it look like a pup's. Got 8 cylinders and uses them all. Got overdrive, just won't stall. With a 4-barrel carb and a dual exhaust, with 4 living gears you can really get lost. Got safety tubes, but I ain't scared. The brakes are good, tires fair. Pulled out of San Pedro late one night. The moon and the stars was shining bright. We was driving up a grapevine hill, passing cars like they was standing still. Sudden, in a wink of an eye, a Cadillac sedan passed us by and said, boys, it's a mark for me. By then, the taillight was all you could see. Now, the fellas ribbed me for being behind, so I thought I'd make the Lincoln unwind. Took my foot off the gas, and man alive, I shoved it on down into overdrive. Wound it up to 110, my speedometer said that I hit top end. My foot was glued like lead to the floor. That's all there is, and there ain't no more. Now the boys all thought lost my sense, and telephone poles looked like a picket fence. They said, slow down, I see spots, the lines on the road just look like dots. Took a corner, sideswiped the truck, crossed my fingers just for luck. My fenders was clicking the guardrail post, the guy beside me was white as a ghost. Smoke was coming from out of the back when I started to gain on that Cadillac. Knew it could catch him, I thought it could pass. Don't you know by then we'd be low on gas. We had flames coming from out of the side. Feel the tension, man, what a ride. I said, look out, boys, I got a license to fly. And that caddy pulled over and let us by. Now all of a sudden she started knocking him down. And she started to rock. And I looked in the mirror, red light was blinking. The cops was after my hot rod Lincoln. They arrested me and they put me in jail and called my pappy to throw my bail. And he said, son, you're gonna drive me to drinking if you don't stop driving that hot rod Lincoln.

You know, some call me a poet. 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Well, why then, when I try to tell you the way I feel, do all the words just slip away? Or they come out sounding like dialogue from a Clark Gable movie? Well, frankly, my dear, damn. I just have so much inside that I want you to know about. But it all means that I love you. So what can I say?

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A poet? 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I love you. So what can I say?

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1: A flood watch continues until 7 p.m. tomorrow night.
0: Cloudy skies expected tonight, with thunderstorms likely.
1: Lows dip down to about 70.
0: Cloudy skies expected again tomorrow.
1: Chance of thunderstorms.
0: High temperatures reach up to 81.
1: Chance of thunderstorms tomorrow night.
0: Lows dip down to about 70.
1: Mainly cloudy skies expected.
0: I'm staff meteorologist Derek Height. Right now, 73.
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2: News. I'm Kathleen Maloney. Iran is looking to impose tolls on ships passing through the Strait of Hormuz.
3: The Wall Street Journal is reporting the Islamic Republic estimates that charging for security, safety, and environmental services in the Strait would bring in $40 billion a year in revenue.
2: Fox's Aisha Hosni. President Trump has rejected the idea of Iran charging tolls. At least 188 are now confirmed dead after two strong earthquakes hit northern Venezuela.
4: Most people were at home during the quakes. Venezuela's acting president, Delcy Rodriguez, warning this death toll is expected to climb as emergency crews are racing against the clock to reach devastated areas.
2: Fox's Dana Marie McNichol. The U.S. and other countries are providing medical and humanitarian relief in Venezuela. 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
5: Here's a look at your forecast. A flood watch continues until 7 p.m. tomorrow night. Thunderstorms likely tonight, otherwise overcast. Lows dip down to about 70. Cloudy skies expected again tomorrow. Chance of thunderstorms. Daytime highs approaching 81. Chance for storms tomorrow night. Lows level off around 70. Mainly cloudy skies. I'm staff meteorologist Derek Height. Currently 70.
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1: A flood watch continues until
2: 7 p.m. tomorrow night.
1: Thunderstorms likely tonight, otherwise overcast.
0: Lows dip down to about 70.
1: Cloudy skies expected again tomorrow.
2: Chance of thunderstorms.
0: Daytime highs approaching 81.
1: Chance for storms tomorrow night.
0: Lows level off around 70.
1: Mainly cloudy skies.
2: I'm staff meteorologist Derek Height.
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2: News. I'm Deborah Valentine. There's a pause on ships traveling through the Strait of Hormuz. The International Maritime Organization, a UN agency, said it halted the evacuation of ships after a drone attack on a Singapore vessel. U.S. officials claim it was an IRGC drone.
3: Iran has warned ships out there that transiting the strait without their authorization will be dealt with.
2: Fox's Aisha Hosni reporting. Vice President J.D. Vance defending President Trump's long-term objectives in Iran.
4: He says, we came what we set out to do. We created incredible diplomatic, economic, and military leverage. Let's use that leverage to go and accomplish an even bigger win for the American people.
2: The vice president made the comment during a conversation at the Richard Nixon Presidential Library in Yorba Linda, California, while promoting his new book, America's Listening to Fox News.
5: Here's a look at your forecast. A flood watch continues until 7 p.m. tomorrow night. Thunderstorms likely tonight, otherwise overcast. Lows dip down to about 70. Cloudy skies expected again tomorrow. Chance of thunderstorms. Daytime highs approaching 81. Chance for storms tomorrow night. Lows level off around 70. Mainly cloudy skies. I'm staff meteorologist Derek Height. Currently 70.
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telephone company in our town. And every afternoon I'm right there hanging around. 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

0: Here's a look at your forecast. A flood watch continues until 7 p.m. tomorrow night. Thunderstorms likely tonight, otherwise overcast. Lows dip down to about 70. Cloudy skies expected again tomorrow. Chance of thunderstorms. Daytime highs approaching 81. Chance for storms tomorrow night. Lows level off around 70. Mainly cloudy skies. I'm staff meteorologist Derek Height. Currently 70.
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2: News. I'm Ted Lindner. Venezuela's health minister tonight announcing at least 235 people have died after two powerful earthquakes struck Venezuela last night.
3: More than 1,000 others are hurt and many remain missing. Officials fear hundreds may still be trapped under collapsed buildings and rescue crews are racing against time.
2: That's Fox's Katie Byrne. And President Trump at the White House hosting a Rose Garden Club dinner for American farmers. During his remarks, he touted his work on energy for farming equipment.
4: I ended the electric vehicle mandate, which would have gutted the ethanol industry forever. And I saved your ethanol industry, and I think everyone knows that.
2: The president signing an executive order to accelerate innovation in America's food supply through agriculture modernization in an effort to empower farmers and ranchers and bolster the strength and security of the country's food supply. 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
5: Here's a look at your forecast. A flood watch continues until 7 p.m. tomorrow night. Cloudy skies expected tonight, with thunderstorms likely. Lows dip down to about 70. Cloudy skies expected again tomorrow, thunderstorms likely. High temperatures reach up to 82. Mainly cloudy skies tomorrow night. Chance for storms, 70. I'm staff meteorologist Derek Height. Right now, it's 70 degrees.
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kid. Let me tell you, boy, you ain't no toy. I wear a hat just like a Mountie. I'm a sheriff of Boone County. Let me tell you, boy, you in a heap of trouble, boy. Now, if you try to push your cat from Nashville to Cincinnati, you have to come across the Boone County line. Well, if you aim at all passing through, you better mind your P's and Q's, cause this stretch of interstate, boy, is mine. Well, you might outrun my old Chevrolet, but you can't outrun my old two-way. Leon waiting at the station to hear from me. You're gonna be wishing I believe in that extradition, cause I'll chase you all the way back to Tennessee. I don't take no lip, and this cannon on my hip, let me tell you, boy, ain't no toy. I wear a hat just like a Mountie. I'm a sheriff of Boone County. 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

0: 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You in a heap of trouble, boy. Yeah, guilty or not.
1: Here's a look at your forecast. A flood watch continues until 7 p.m. tomorrow night. Cloudy skies expected tonight, with thunderstorms likely. Lows dip down to about 70. Cloudy skies expected again tomorrow. Thunderstorms likely. High temperatures reach up to 82. Mainly cloudy skies tomorrow night. Chance for storms, 70. I'm Staff Meteorologist Derek Height. Right now, it's 70 degrees.
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2: Hello, you good-looking thing, you. 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
2: News. I'm Sue Guzman. President Trump says the Strait of Hormuz is now open after there was a pause for a time Thursday when a Singapore flagged ship came under Iranian drone fire.
3: Iran has warned ships out there that transiting the strait without their authorization will be dealt with.
2: Fox's Aisha Hosni. President Trump telling reporters Thursday the U.S. is negotiating peace talks from a position of, quote, pure strength. Vice President J.D. Vance Thursday defending President Trump's long-term objectives in Iran.
4: He says we came what we set out to do. We created incredible diplomatic, economic, and military leverage. Let's use that leverage to go and accomplish an even bigger win for the American people.
2: The VP making the comment during a conversation at the Richard Nixon Presidential Library in Yorba Linda, California, while promoting his new book. 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
5: Here's a look at your forecast. A flood watch continues until 7 p.m. tomorrow night. Cloudy skies expected tonight, with thunderstorms likely. Lows dip down to about 70. Cloudy skies expected again tomorrow, thunderstorms likely. High temperatures reach up to 82. Mainly cloudy skies tomorrow night. Chance for storms, 70. I'm staff meteorologist Derek Height. Right now, it's 70 degrees.
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I said, dang me, dang me, they ought to take a rope and hang me high from the highest tree. 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

0: Here's a look at your forecast. A flood watch continues. Cloudy skies expected overnight, with thunderstorms likely. Lowest level off around 70. Cloudy skies expected again Friday. Thunderstorms likely. Daytime highs approaching 82. Mainly cloudy skies expected Friday night. Chance for storms. Lowest level off around 70. I'm staff meteorologist Derek Height. Right now, 70.
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I was did not impress him. He said the judge will be here any day. The jailer had a wife, and let me tell you, she was awful. But she brought that hot bologna every day. And after 7 days, she got to looking so much better. I asked her if she'd like to run away.

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2: News. I'm Ted Linder. At least 235 people are now confirmed dead after those two powerful earthquakes struck Venezuela.
3: More than 1,000 others are hurt and many remain missing. Officials fear hundreds may still be trapped under collapsed buildings, and rescue crews are racing against time.
2: That's Fox's Katie Byrne. After returning from negotiations with Iran and Switzerland, Vice President J.D. Vance joining a sit-down conversation at the Richard Nixon Presidential Library in Yorba Linda, California, to promote his new book, but also defending President Trump's long-term objectives in Iran.
4: He says, we came what we set out to do. We created incredible diplomatic, economic, and military leverage. Let's use that leverage to go and accomplish an even bigger win for the American people. That's what he's asked us to do. It's not over yet, but so far, so good.
2: The Trump administration insists Iran will never have a nuclear weapon. 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
5: Here's a look at your forecast. A flood watch continues. Cloudy skies expected overnight, with thunderstorms likely. Lowest level off around 70. Cloudy skies expected again Friday. Thunderstorms likely. Daytime highs approaching 82. Mainly cloudy skies expected Friday night. Chance for storms, lowest level off around 70. I'm staff meteorologist Derek Height. Right now, 70.
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0: Here's a look at your forecast. A flood watch continues. Cloudy skies expected overnight, with thunderstorms likely. Lows level off around 70. Cloudy skies expected again Friday. Thunderstorms likely. Daytime highs approaching 82. Mainly cloudy skies expected Friday night. Chance for storms. Lows level off around 70. I'm staff meteorologist Derek Height. Currently, it's 71 degrees.
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Hello, I'm a truck. You've heard songs about truck drivers, many times their stories told. How they pulled out of Pittsburgh for 6 days on the road, about

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Probably telling them how he topped that hill 10 miles back. He ought to tell them how he missed a gear and that Volkswagen bus full of hippies passed us like I was sitting up on Jack. Or how we took that curve over on 66. Hadn't been for me hanging on the shoulder with

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2: Fox News, I'm Ted Linder. At least 235 people are now confirmed dead after those two powerful earthquakes struck Venezuela.
3: More than 1,000 others are hurt and many remain missing. Officials fear hundreds may still be trapped under collapsed buildings, and rescue crews are racing against time.
2: That's Fox's Katie Byrne. After returning from negotiations with Iran and Switzerland, Vice President J.D. Vance joining a sit-down conversation at the Richard Nixon Presidential Library in Yorba Linda, California, to promote his new book, but also defending President Trump's long-term objectives in Iran.
4: He says, we came what we set out to do. We created incredible diplomatic, economic, and military leverage. Let's use that leverage to go and accomplish an even bigger win for the American people. That's what he's asked us to do. It's not over yet, but so far, so good.
2: The Trump administration insists Iran will never have a nuclear weapon. 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
5: Here's a look at your forecast. A flood watch continues. Cloudy skies expected overnight, with thunderstorms likely. Lowest level off around 70. Cloudy skies expected again Friday. Thunderstorms likely. Daytime highs approaching 82. Mainly cloudy skies expected Friday night. Chance for storms, lowest level off around 70. I'm staff meteorologist Derek Height. Currently, it's 71 degrees.
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0: Here's a look at your forecast. A flood watch continues. Cloudy skies expected overnight, with thunderstorms likely. Lowest level off around 70. Cloudy skies expected again Friday. Thunderstorms likely. Daytime highs approaching 82. Mainly cloudy skies expected Friday night. Chance for storms. Lowest level off around 70. I'm staff meteorologist Derek Height. Currently, it's 71 degrees.
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2: Fox News, I'm Ted Linder. The evacuation of ships from the Strait of Hormuz halted for a time Thursday by a UN agency after the British military reported a Singapore vessel was hit by a projectile off the coast of Oman.
3: U.S. officials confirmed the IRGC attacked a Singapore-flagged cargo ship with a drone as it tried to cross the Strait of Hormuz today.
2: Fox's Aisha Hosni. The president says the strait has since reopened. And at least 235 people have died after two powerful earthquakes struck Venezuela.
4: More than 1,000 others are hurt and many remain missing. Officials fear hundreds may still be trapped under collapsed buildings, and rescue crews are racing against time.
2: That's Fox's Katie Byrne. And a 74-year-old Florida man became the oldest person to be executed in the state. Dusty Ray Spencer, convicted of fatally stabbing his wife Karen back in 1992. The execution, the ninth in Florida this year after a record 19 last year. 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
5: Here's a look at your forecast. A flood watch continues. Cloudy skies expected overnight, with thunderstorms likely. Lowest level off around 70. Cloudy skies expected again Friday. Thunderstorms likely. Daytime highs approaching 82. Mainly cloudy skies expected Friday night. Chance for storms. Lowest level off around 70. I'm staff meteorologist Derek Height. Right now, it's 70 degrees.
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I wonder if you're lost in the light. You know, someone said the world's a stage and each must play a part. Fate had me playing in love with you as my sweetheart. Act one was where we met. I loved you at first glance. You read your lines so cleverly and never missed a cue. Then came act two. You seemed to change, you acted strange, and why I've never known. Honey, you lied when you said you loved me, and I had no cause to doubt you. But I'd rather go on hearing your lies than to go on living without you. Now the stage is bare, and I'm standing there with emptiness all around. And if he won't come back to me, then they can bring the curtain down.

Well, my daddy left home when I was 3, and he didn't leave much to Ma and me, just this old guitar and an empty bottle of booze. Now, I don't blame him because he run and hid, but the meanest thing that he ever did was before he left, he went and named me Sue. Well, he must have thought that it was quite a joke, and it got a lot of laughs from lots of folks. Seems I had to fight my whole life through. Some gal would giggle and I'd get red, and some guy'd laugh and I'd bust his head. I'll tell you, life ain't easy for a boy named Sue. Well, I grew up quick and I grew up mean. My fists got hard, my wits got keen. Roamed from town to town to hide my shame. But I made me a vow to the moon and stars, I'd search the honky-tonks and bars and kill that man that gave me that awful name. Well, it was Gatlinburg in mid-July, and I'd just hit town and my throat was dry. I thought I'd stop and have myself a brew at an old saloon on a street of mud. There at a table, dealing stud, sat a dirty, mangy dog that named me Sue. Well, I knew that snake was my own sweet dad from a worn-out picture that my mother'd had. And I knew that scar on his cheek and his evil eye. He was big and bent and gray and old, and I looked at him and my blood ran cold. And I said, my name is Sue, how do you do? How are you gonna die? Yeah, that's what I told him. Well, I hit him hard right between the eyes, and he went down, but to my surprise, come up with a knife and cut off a piece of my ear. But I busted a chair right across his teeth, and we crashed through the wall and into the street, kicking and a-gouging in the mud and the blood and the beer. I tell you, I've fought tougher men, but I really can't remember when. He kicked like a mule and he bit like a crocodile. I heard him laugh and then I heard him cuss, and he went for his gun to pull mine first. He stood there looking at me and I saw him smile. He said, son, this world is rough, and if a man's gonna make it, he's gotta be tough. And I know I wouldn't be there to help you along. So I give you that name and I

I knew you'd have to get tough or die, and it's that name that helped to make you strong. Yeah, he said, now you just fought one hell of a fight, and I know you hate me and you got the right to kill me now, and I wouldn't blame you if you do. But you ought to thank me before I die for the gravel in your guts and the spit in your eye, cause I'm the that named you Sue. What could I do? I got all choked up and I threw down my gun, called him a paw and he called me a son, and I come away with a different point of view. And I think about him now and then, every time I try and every time I win. And if I ever have a son, I think I'm gonna name him Bill or George, anything but Sue. I still ain't listening.

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Here's a look at your forecast. A flood watch continues until 7 p.m. tonight. Thunderstorms likely overnight. Otherwise, cloudy skies expected. Lows dip down to about 69.

0: Storms likely Friday.
1: High temperatures reach up to 83. Cloudy skies expected.
0: Chance of thunderstorms Friday night.
1: Lows level off around 70. Cloudy skies expected.
0: I'm Staff Meteorologist Derek Height. Currently, it's 70 degrees.
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2: Fox News, I'm Ted Linder. The evacuation of ships from the Strait of Hormuz halted for a time Thursday by a UN agency after the British military reported a Singapore vessel was hit by a projectile off the coast of Oman.
3: U.S. officials confirmed the IRGC attacked a Singapore-flagged cargo ship with a drone as it tried to cross the Strait of Hormuz today.
2: Fox's Aisha Hosni. The president says the strait has since reopened. And at least 235 people have died after two powerful earthquakes struck Venezuela.
4: More than 1,000 others are hurt and many remain missing. Officials fear hundreds may still be trapped under collapsed buildings, and rescue crews are racing against time.
2: That's Fox's Katie Byrne. And a 74-year-old Florida man became the oldest person to be executed in the state. Dusty Ray Spencer, convicted of fatally stabbing his wife Karen back in 1992. The execution, the ninth in Florida this year after a record 19 last year. 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
5: Here's a look at your forecast. A flood watch continues until 7 p.m. tonight. Thunderstorms likely overnight, otherwise cloudy skies expected. Lows dip down to about 69. Storms likely Friday. High temperatures reach up to 83. Cloudy skies expected. Chance of thunderstorms Friday night. Lows level off around 70. Cloudy skies expected. I'm Staff Meteorologist Derek Height. Currently, 72.
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0: Here's a look at your forecast. A flood watch continues until 7 p.m. tonight. Thunderstorms likely overnight, otherwise cloudy skies expected. Lows dip down to about 69. Storms likely Friday. High temperatures reach up to 83. Cloudy skies expected. Chance of thunderstorms Friday night. Lows level off around 70. Cloudy skies expected. I'm staff meteorologist Derek Height. Currently 72.
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2: Fox News, I'm Ted Linder. At least 235 people have died after two powerful earthquakes strike Venezuela.
3: More than 1,000 others are hurt and many remain missing. Officials fear hundreds may still be trapped under collapsed buildings, and rescue crews are racing against time.
2: It's Fox's Katie Byrne, the U.S. pledging to provide assistance to Venezuela. The evacuation of ships from the Strait of Hormuz halted for a time Thursday by a U.N. agency after the British military reported a Singapore vessel was hit by a projectile off the coast of Oman.
4: U.S. officials confirmed the IRGC attacked a Singapore-flagged cargo ship with a drone as it tried to cross the Strait of Hormuz today.
2: Fox's Aisha Hazni, President Trump saying the strait has since reopened. And a 74-year-old Florida man became the oldest person to be executed in the state. Dusty Ray Spencer, convicted of fatally stabbing his wife Karen back in 1992. The execution, the ninth in Florida this year. 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
5: Here's a look at your forecast. A flood watch continues until 7 p.m. tonight. Thunderstorms likely overnight, otherwise cloudy skies expected. Lows dip down to about 69. Storms likely Friday. High temperatures reach up to 83. Cloudy skies expected. Chance of thunderstorms Friday night. Lows level off around 70. Cloudy skies expected. I'm staff meteorologist Derek Height. Currently 72.
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old world is full of singers, but just a few are chosen to tear your heart out when they sing. 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

Charlie, and Go Cat Go still echoes through the years. You know the heart of country music still beats in Luke the Drifter. You can tell it when he sang I Saw the Light. Old Marty, Hank, and Lefty, why, I can feel them right here with me.

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0: Here's a look at your forecast. A flood watch continues until 7 p.m. tonight. Thunderstorms likely overnight. Otherwise, cloudy skies expected. Lows dip down to about 69. Storms likely Friday. High temperatures reach up to 83. Cloudy skies expected. Chance of thunderstorms Friday night. Lows level off around 70. Cloudy skies expected. I'm Staff Meteorologist Derek Height. Currently 70.
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2: Fox News, I'm Ted Linder. At least 235 people have died after two powerful earthquakes strike Venezuela.
3: More than 1,000 others are hurt and many remain missing. Officials fear hundreds may still be trapped under collapsed buildings, and rescue crews are racing against time.
2: It's Fox's Katie Byrne, the U.S. pledging to provide assistance to Venezuela. The evacuation of ships from the Strait of Hormuz halted for a time Thursday by a U.N. agency after the British military reported a Singapore vessel was hit by a projectile off the coast of Oman.
4: U.S. officials confirmed the IRGC attacked a Singapore-flagged cargo ship with a drone as it tried to cross the Strait of Hormuz today.
2: Fox's Aisha Hazmi, President Trump saying the strait has since reopened. And a 74-year-old Florida man became the oldest person to be executed in the state. Dusty Ray Spencer, convicted of fatally stabbing his wife Karen back in 1992. The execution, the ninth in Florida this year. 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
5: Here's a look at your forecast. A flood watch continues until 7 p.m. tonight. Storms likely today, otherwise overcast skies. Highs around 83. Cloudy skies expected again tonight. Chance of thunderstorms. Lows dip down to about 70. Cloudy skies with a few peaks of sun tomorrow. Chance of thunderstorms. Highs level off around 88. I'm staff meteorologist Derek Height. Right now, it's 70 degrees.
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I'd sneak it out of there in a lunchbox in my hand. 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I'd have me a car worth at least 100 grand.

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I've never considered myself a thief, but GM wouldn't miss just one little piece, especially if I strung it out over several years. 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

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The transmission was a 53 and the motor turned out to be a 73, and when we tried to put in the bolts, all the holes were gone.

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The back end looked kind of funny too, but we put it together, and when we got through, well, that's when we noticed that we only had one tail fin. About that time, my wife walked out, and I could see in her eyes that she had her doubts. But she opened the door and said, "Honey, take me for a spin." So we drove uptown just to get the tags, and I headed to ride on down Main Drag. I could hear everybody laughing for blocks around. But up there at the courthouse, they didn't laugh, 'cause to type it up, it took the whole staff. And when they got through, the title weighed 60

Yeah, Red Rider, this is the Cottonmouth and the Psycho Billy Cadillac, come on. Haw. This is the Cottonmouth, and negatory on the cost of this machine there, Red Rider. You might say I went right up to the factory and picked it up. It's cheaper that way.

0: Here's a look at your forecast. A flood watch continues until 7 p.m. tonight. Storms likely today, otherwise overcast skies. Highs around 83. Cloudy skies expected again tonight. Chance of thunderstorms. Lows dip down to about 70. Cloudy skies with a few peaks of sun tomorrow. Chance of thunderstorms. Highs level off around 88. I'm staff meteorologist Derek Height. Right now, it's 70 degrees.
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0: Breaker 19, this here's a rubber duck. You got a copy on me, Big Ben? Come on. Yeah, 10-4, Big Ben, for sure, for sure. By golly, it's clean clear to Flagtown. Come on. Yeah, it's a big 10-4 there, Big Ben. Yeah, we definitely got the front door, good buddy. Mercy sakes alive, looks like we got us a convoy.
1: It was the dark of the moon on the 6th of June in the Kenworth pulling logs. Cab over Pete with a reefer on and a Jimmy hauling hogs. We is heading for Bear on I-10 about a mile out of Shaky Town. I says, Pigpen, this here's a rubber duck and I'm about to put the hammer down.

0: You want to back off them hogs? Do a 10, 4, about 5 miles or so. 10, roger, them hogs is getting intense up here.
1: By the time we got into Tulsa Town, we had 85 trucks in all. But they's a roadblock up on the Cloverleaf, and them bears was wall to wall. Yeah, them Smokies as thick as bugs on a bumper. They even had a bear in the air. I says, calling all trucks, this here's the duck. We about to go.

0: Pigpen. Negatory, Pigpen, you're still too close. Yeah, them hawks are starting to close up my sinuses. Mercy sakes, you better back off another 10.
1: Well, we rolled up Interstate 44 like a rocket sled on rails. We tore up all of our swindle sheets and left them setting on scales. By the time we hit that shy town, them bears was getting smart. They'd brought up some reinforcements from the Illinois National Guard. There's armored cars and tanks and jeeps and rigs of every size. Yeah, them chicken coops was full of bears and choppers filled the skies. Well, we shot the line, we went for broke with 1,000 screaming trucks and 11 long-haired friends of Jesus in a chartreuse microbus.
0: Yeah, rubber duck to Sodbuster. Come on there, yeah, 10-4 Sodbuster. Listen, you want to put that microbus in behind that suicide jockey? Yeah, he's hauling dynamite and he needs all the help he can get.
1: Well, we laid a strip for the Jersey Shore and prepared to cross the line. I could see the bridge was lined with bears, but it didn't have a doggone dime. I says, Pigpen, this here's a rubber duck. We just ain't gonna pay no toll. So we crashed the gate doing 98. I says, let them truckers

y'all are gonna want to feed them hogs out there for sure. Well, mercy sakes, good buddy, we're gonna back on out here, so keep the buck.

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2: News, I'm Roxanne Evans. Iran striking a vessel in the Strait of Hormuz, compromising efforts to restore shipping through the important waterway.
3: U.S. officials say the Singapore-flagged cargo ship called Ever Lovely was exiting the Strait of Hormuz off the Omani coast Thursday when it was hit by one IRGC drone. The IRGC's Navy has warned vessels will only be allowed to pass in routes that Iran has approved.
2: Fox's Madeline Rivera. Rescue efforts intensifying in Venezuela following two major earthquakes yesterday. The death toll now over 230. President Trump returns to Washington Hilton later today for the first time since the attempted assassination at the White House Correspondents' Dinner. The president to headline the Faith and Freedom Coalition's Road to Majority Conference. 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
4: Thank you, and good morning, everybody. It is currently 68 degrees in the Port Wood area, and before we check the news, let's take a look at our KFBD Skyscan weather forecast. Now, a flood watch continues today until 7 o'clock tonight. Showers and thunderstorms are likely today with a high near 82. Showers and thunderstorms are likely tonight. Mostly cloudy, overnight low about 70. And a chance of showers and thunderstorms Saturday. Cloudy, then gradually becoming mostly sunny with a high near 87. Heat index values tomorrow as high as 95. And we'll take a complete look at Skyscan weather following this news report. In the wake of the recent opening of the new longer entrance ramp down to westbound I-44 from the city route in St. Robert, MoDOT has more good news for travelers in this area. The Sugar Tree Bridge over I-44 just east of the Little Piney River opened early Thursday afternoon. Two other bridges in similar condition are currently under construction for rehabilitation. The Route J Bridge, about 7 miles southwest of Doolittle, and the Business 44 Highway 72 Kings Highway Bridge in Rolla. Charges against a Columbia man who was involved in a fatal accident June the 12th on the Niangua Bridge in Camden County now faces another serious criminal charge. The Missouri State Highway Patrol reported at the time that 27-year-old Dylan Gibson was driving on Highway 5 when he struck an oncoming SUV head-on. The driver hit by Gibson, a 63-year-old man from Roche, Missouri, was pronounced dead at the scene. Gibson himself was flown to University Hospital for treatment of serious injuries. Gibson was charged the day after the accident, with DWI resulting in the death of another and DWI resulting in serious physical injury. A charge of tampering with physical evidence now has been added to those charges. The first responding officer on the scene of the crash reported seeing Gibson throwing alcoholic shooters off the bridge when he arrived. A greater Waynesville area woman who was apprehended over the weekend by the Pulaski County Sheriff's Department pleaded not guilty Thursday in Pulaski County Associate Circuit Court in Waynesville to the Class A felony charge of assault in the first degree and the felony charge of assault in the first degree. Court documents signed by Pulaski County Prosecuting Attorney Jeff Thomas alleged that on or about June the 23rd, 41-year-old Amanda Marie Sherrill knowingly caused physical injury to a confidential victim by shooting him. Judge Kevin Hillman ordered her to personally appear in court for a counsel status hearing on July the 10th and a preliminary hearing on July the 28th. State Representative Tricia Burns of Wentzville has announced that a public hearing will be held in Jefferson City September 16th the same day as the annual veto session of the legislature. Burns' hearing announcement came the same day that State Representative Don Mayhew of Crocker said he was heading an effort to urge Governor Mike Kehoe to call for a special session on data centers. Asked about the possibility of a special session, Burns said she was told there would not be one. Now, despite a lack of special session, Burns says she believes the hearing in September could make a difference. We don't know right now whether or if today's expected rain will affect activities of the Tri-County Fair in Richland this evening and also Saturday evening, but let's take a look anyway at today's schedule at the fair. Now, the garden and home economics entries can be viewed from 10 o'clock this morning to 8 o'clock this evening in the community building in Shady Dell Park. Fair Board President John McNabb takes it from here.
5: Friday, the carnival will be open from 6 to 10. The American Legion will have bingo at the pavilion by the ballpark from 6 to 9. Starting at 7 o'clock, we'll have the Southern Missouri Truck and Tractor Pulling Association here, as well as a few hometown classes. And then on Saturday, we'll have our youth livestock auction at 11, and then another round of bingo with the American Legion and more truck and tractor pulling on Saturday night.
4: As Mr. McNabb said, carnival rides will be operating from 6 to 10 o'clock this evening. Food and under vendors will be set up in the carnival midway. Tomorrow's schedule at the Tri-County Fair has a livestock auction beginning at 11 o'clock, as said. In the livestock barn, the carnival will open Saturday from 6 to 10 o'clock in the evening. Food and other vendors will be set up in the carnival midway. Bingo will be conducted by the American Legion in the ballpark pavilion from 6 to 9 o'clock Saturday, and then that truck and tractor pull at 7 o'clock. There's no admission charge to attend the fair. Free parking is available in and around Shady Dell Park. Ride armbands will be available both evenings for $20 for 25 rides or $1 per ride. There is an admission fee to attend the truck and tractor pulling action. Expect to pay also for food and other items from the vendors in the park. Two separate motoring accidents recently in Pulaski County resulted in injuries for four highway travelers. In a belated report, the Highway Patrol says a 23-year-old Dixon woman and a 37-year-old Camdenton man were seriously injured before midnight Wednesday night in a one-vehicle accident on Highway P west of Highway 17 in the county. According to the patrol, a 2020 Chevrolet Silverado driven by the Camdenton man ran off the right side of the roadway and struck a concrete embankment and overturned. Both victims were transported by the Pulaski County Ambulance District to Lake Regional Hospital in Osage Beach for treatment. The other accident occurred Thursday morning at 5:30 on Highway 28, a half mile north of D Highway. That's when a 2022 Chevrolet Trailblazer, driven by a 36-year-old woman from Lakeway, struck a deer in the roadway. This resulted in minor injuries for her. And a passenger in the Trailblazer, a 44-year-old woman, also from Lakeway. Both women were transported by Dixon Ambulance District to Phelps Health in Rolla to receive treatment. Well, on Saturday, July the 4th, Fort Leonard Wood will be having its annual Independence Day events on Gammon Field. Now, this will be a special red, white, and blue event with Morale, Welfare, and Recreation selling special 250th anniversary commemorative t-shirts. Now, during the Independence Day celebration, the commemorative t-shirts will be available for purchase at the MWR information station. That's while supplies last. Shirts will be starting at $15 each and are adult unisex sizes. Let's ring today's lunch bell. At the Waynesville St. Robert Senior Center, they'll be serving sausage, bacon, and egg scramble, tortillas, diced potatoes with peppers and onions, and fruit juice. 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

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Let's take a look now at our KFBD SkyScan weather forecast. A flood watch continues today until 7 o'clock tonight. Showers and thunderstorms are likely today with a high near 82. Showers and thunderstorms are likely tonight. Overnight low about 70. A chance of showers and thunderstorms Saturday. Cloudy, but then gradually becoming mostly sunny with a high near 87 and heat index value as high as 95. Mostly clear Saturday night, low about 74, sunny and hot on Sunday with a high near 92. Mostly clear Sunday night, low about 77, sunny and hot with a high near 93. Monday night, mostly clear, low about 76, sunny and hot Tuesday with a high near 95. Clear weather Tuesday night with a low about 76. Sunny and hot on Wednesday, high near 96. Wednesday night, mostly clear, with a low about 75. And sunny and hot on Thursday, again, high near 95 degrees. Well, it is 68 degrees currently in the Fort Wood area, recorded at our studios here in St. Robert. And there you have our live and local news report this morning on KFBD. 97.9 FM, Waynesville, Missouri.

0: July corn down 2 at 412 and 3 quarters. September down 1.5 at 422 and 3 quarters. December down 1 at 442. July soybeans down 7 at 1120 and a half. August down 6 and 3 quarters at 1130 and a quarter. November down 6 and 3 quarters at 1150 and a quarter. July Chicago wheat down 11 and a quarter, 579 and 3 quarters. September down 10 and a half at 591. December down 10 and a quarter at 608. August live cattle up 70 cents at 247.22. October up 25 cents at 240.62. August feeder cattle up 37 cents at 373.30. September up 75 cents at 371.37. October up 80 cents at 368.35. July lean hogs are down 115 at 92.70. The Dow's up 71 points at 51,920. With this look your markets, I'm Keelan Lair on TFN The Farm Net.
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0: Today, USDA participant Rod Bain, USDA tart cherry curator Ben Gutierrez, and Lance Honig of the National Agricultural Statistics Service are going to be talking about how cherries are associated in several ways to Independence Day and the outlook for how many cherries are available this year.
5: A staple of many 4th of July celebrations, cherries. After all, the Independence Day period coincides with the peak of the cherry harvest season for many growing areas. So how do you like cherries? Your answer, according to USDA tart cherry curator Ben Gutierrez, depends on the type.
6: Two distinctive types of cherries that we cultivate. There are sweet cherries, which come from Europe, and there are tart cherries, also from Europe.
5: Sweetness and firmness are associated with, well, sweet cherries. Eaten by hand as a snack.
6: The tart cherry cultivation isn't that broad in the United States currently. It's more of a processing or a juicing cherry. Grandma's pies, right, are full of tart cherries.
5: Tart cherries, originally a hybrid bred from sweet and European dwarf cherries, have a softer texture, but their flavor is why they are the cherry of choice for desserts and fillings.
6: Modern breeding didn't begin until maybe the mid-1900s, especially for cherry, which is still pretty young in terms of what's been bred, what's been done to control and directly improve through cross-pollination in the breeding world.
5: So now, will there be enough cherries to consume this July 4th, whether as a handful of sweet cherries or a cherry pie? Providing that answer is Lance Honig of USDA's National Agricultural Statistics Service.
7: For both the sweet and the tart crops this year, it was not a good season.
5: Uncooperative growing season weather is behind the production forecast for sweet cherries.
7: Those are highly concentrated up in Washington. They are by far the largest producing state. You know, they had all kinds of weather problems up there. They had freeze events. They had other problems relating to whether it be moisture or temperature or things of that nature. And so as a result, we ended up with an overall sweet cherry production. We're forecasting down nearly 17% from last year, just 311,000 tons. Actually, looking at the smallest crop since 2022, the second smallest since 2008.
5: And while growing weather for the nation's sweet cherry crop this season was bad, Honig says it was worse for tart cherry producers.
7: Highly concentrated as well, but in Michigan. But unfortunately, folks in Michigan had freeze issues this year as well. So now we're looking at the smallest tart cherry crop that we've seen since what was kind of termed as a disastrous crop back in 2012. Just 91 million pounds expected to be produced. That's 36% less than was produced last season, and last season wasn't a high point either.
5: I'm Rod Bain reporting for the U.S. Department of Agriculture in Washington, D.C.
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8: Here's a look at your forecast. A flood watch continues until 7 p.m. tonight. Storms likely today, otherwise overcast skies. Highs around 83. Cloudy skies expected again tonight. Chance of thunderstorms. Lows dip down to about 70. Cloudy skies with a few peaks of sun. Tomorrow, chance of thunderstorms. Highs level off around 88. I'm Staff Meteorologist Derek Height. Right now, 70.
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2: News. I'm Gianna Gelosi. President Trump insists the Strait of Hormuz is open after Iran attacked a Singapore-flagged cargo ship in the strait yesterday.
3: The strike damaged the ship's bridge, and as a result, the International Maritime Organization says it's pausing the evacuation operation until it gets more clarity on the situation. The IRGC's Navy has warned vessels will only be allowed to pass in routes that Iran has approved.
2: That's Fox's Madeline Rivera. International rescue teams arriving in Venezuela to join the search to find survivors and bodies in the rubble after two powerful earthquakes killed at least 235 people. The Trump administration joining the effort.
4: The Trump administration is now pledging $150 million in aid. That includes $50 million for relief partners on the ground, along with a $100 million contribution to a United Nations humanitarian fund.
2: Fox's Carly Shimkus. 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
5: Thank you, and good morning, everybody. We currently have light rain falling, scattered throughout the Fort Wood area, and a temperature of 69 degrees. And before we check the news, let's take a look at our KFBD Skyscan weather forecast. A flood watch continues today until 7 o'clock tonight. Showers and thunderstorms are likely today, high near 82. Showers and thunderstorms are likely tonight, mostly cloudy with a low about 70 degrees. A chance of showers and thunderstorms tomorrow, cloudy, then gradually becoming mostly sunny. A high near 87, heat index values as high as 95 tomorrow. And we'll take a complete look at Skyscan weather following this news report. In the wake of the recent opening of the new, longer entrance ramp down to westbound I-44 from the city route in St. Robert, MoDOT has more good news for travelers in this area. The Sugar Tree Bridge over I-44, just east of the Little Piney River, opened early on Thursday afternoon. Two other bridges in similar condition are currently under construction for rehabilitation. The Route J Bridge, about 7 miles southwest of Doolittle, and the Business 44 Highway 72 Kings Highway Bridge in Rolla. A Columbia man who was involved in a fatal accident June the 12th on the Niangua Bridge in Camden County now faces another serious criminal charge. The Missouri State Highway Patrol reported at the time that 27-year-old Dylan Gibson was driving on Highway 5 when he struck an oncoming SUV head-on. The driver hit by Gibson, a 63-year-old man from Roche, Missouri, was pronounced dead at the scene. Gibson himself was flown to University Hospital for treatment of serious injuries. Gibson was charged that day after the accident with DWI resulting in the death of another and DWI resulting in serious physical injury. A charge of tampering with physical evidence now has been added to those charges. The first responding officer on the scene of the crash reported seeing Gibson throwing alcoholic shooters off the bridge when he arrived. A greater Waynesville area woman who was apprehended over the weekend by the Pulaski County Sheriff's Department pleaded not guilty Thursday in Pulaski County Associate Circuit Court in Waynesville to the Class A felony charge of assault in the first degree and the felony charge of armed criminal action. Court documents signed by Pulaski County prosecuting attorney Jeff Thomas alleged that on or about June 23rd, 41-year-old Amanda Marie Sherrill knowingly caused physical injury to a confidential victim by shooting him. Judge Kevin Hillman ordered her to personally appear in court for a counsel status hearing on July the 10th and a preliminary hearing on July the 28th. State Representative Tricia Burns of Wentzville has announced that a public hearing will be held in Jefferson City September the 16th, the same day as the annual veto session of the legislature. Burns' hearing announcement came the same day that State Representative Don Mayhew of Crocker said he was heading an effort to urge Governor Mike Kehoe to call for a special session on data centers. Asked about the possibility of a special session, Burns said she was told there would not be one. Now, despite a lack of special session, Burns says she believes the hearing in September could make a difference. At issue is the development of large data centers in the state that many people oppose. Well, we don't know right now whether or not if today's expected rain will affect activities of the Tri-County Fair in Richland this evening and Saturday evening. But let's take a look anyway at today's schedule at the fair. The garden and home economics entries will be viewed from 10 o'clock this morning to 8 o'clock this evening in the community building in Shady Dell Park. Fair Board President John McNabb takes it from here.
6: Friday, the carnival will be open from 6 to 10. The American Legion will have bingo at the pavilion by the ballpark from 6 to 9. Starting at 7 o'clock, we'll have the Southern Missouri Truck and Tractor Pulling Association here, as well as a few hometown classes. And then on Saturday, we'll have our youth livestock auction at 11, and then another round of bingo with the American Legion and more truck and tractor pulling on Saturday night.
5: As Mr. McNabb said, carnival rides will be operating from 6 to 10 o'clock this evening. Food and other vendors will be set up in the carnival midway. As said, tomorrow's schedule at the Tri-County Fair has a livestock auction beginning at 11 o'clock in the livestock barn. The carnival will be open Saturday from 6 to 10 o'clock in the evening. Food and other vendors will be set up in the carnival midway. Now, there is no admission charge to attend the fair. Free parking will be available in and around Shady Dell Park. Right armbands will be available both evenings for $20 for 24 rides or $1 per ride. There is an admission fee to attend the truck and tractor pulling action. Expect to pay also for food and other items from the vendors in the park. Two separate motoring accidents recently in Pulaski County resulted in injuries for four highway travelers. In a belated report, the Highway Patrol says a 23-year-old Dixon woman and a 37-year-old Camdenton man were seriously injured before midnight Wednesday night in a one-vehicle accident on Highway P west of Highway 17 in the county. Now, according to the patrol, a 2020 Chevrolet Silverado driven by the Camdenton man ran off the right side of the roadway, struck a concrete embankment, and overturned. Both victims were transported by the Pulaski County Ambulance District to Lake Regional Hospital in Osage Beach for treatment. The other accident occurred Thursday morning at 5:30 on Highway 28, a half mile north of D Highway. That's when a 2022 Chevrolet Trailblazer, driven by a 36-year-old woman from Lakeway, struck a deer in the roadway. This resulted in minor injuries for her and a passenger in the Trailblazer, a 44-year-old woman, also from Lakeway. Both women were transported by Dixon Ambulance to Phelps Health in Rolla to receive treatment. Well, on Saturday, July the 4th, Fort Leonard Wood will be having its annual Independence Day events on Gammon Field. Now, this will be a special red, white, and blue ceremony. And Morale, Welfare, and Recreation will be selling special 250th anniversary commemorative t-shirts. During the Independence Day celebration, the commemorative t-shirts will be available for purchase at the MWR information station while the supplies last. Shirts will be priced starting at $15 each and are adult unisex sizes. Our morning news continues now with the Fort Wood Report from Maria Cassidy of the Fort Leonard Wood Public Affairs Office.
7: 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The celebration is free to attend. 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
5: Thank you, Maria. The voluntary boil advisory for an area of Waynesville has been lifted. Water quality testing has been completed, and the results confirm that the water is safe for normal consumption and use. Residents and businesses may resume regular water usage without a need to boil water. Now, this was in an area around East Elementary School, Resnachek Dental, Perimeter Behavioral Health Center, the Waynesville St. Robert Animal Shelter, Pulaski County 911, and the Ambulance and Fire Department headquarters on Owsley Road. So that has now been lifted. Water is safe to drink. Let's ring today's lunch bell. At the Waynesville St. Robert Senior Center, they'll be serving sausage, bacon, and egg scramble, tortillas, also diced potatoes with peppers and onions, and fruit juice. 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Let's take a look now at our KFBD SkyScan weather forecast. A flood watch continues today till 7 o'clock tonight. Showers and thunderstorms are likely today with a high near 82. Showers and thunderstorms likely tonight, mostly cloudy, overnight low 70. A chance of showers and thunderstorms Saturday, cloudy, then gradually becoming mostly sunny, high near 87, and heat index values will be as high as 95. Saturday night, mostly clear, overnight low 74, and then we go into a spell of hot weather. Sunny and hot Sunday, high near 92. Sunny and hot Monday, high near 93. Sunny and hot Tuesday, high near 95. Sunny and hot Wednesday, high near 96. Sunny and hot Thursday, high near 95. And I'm sure you'll be hearing all sorts of things next week about heat indices and all that, the heat index level. So it'll be high as well. Well, currently we have 69 degrees with scattered light rain in the Fort Wood area. Recorded here at our studios, that temperature. And that is our live and local news report this morning on KFBD 97.9 FM, Waynesville, Missouri. 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

0: local and area funeral homes. Brought to you by Memorial Chapels and Crematory of Waynesville, St. Robert, Memorial Chapel of Richland, and Sunset Memorial Estate Cemetery in West Waynesville. Visitation for 47-year-old Shelby Renee Beasley of Dixon will be held this afternoon from 4 p.m. until time of her memorial service at 5 p.m. in the Martin Kleppel Funeral Chapel and Cremation Services in Dixon. She is survived by her mother, Diane Beasley, three sons, Darian Beasley, William Carter, and Caden Carter, all of Dixon, her fiancé, Chris Respress, two brothers, five grandchildren, two uncles, two aunts, her great aunt, nephews, nieces, and many other relatives and friends. Funeral service mass for 54-year-old Stephanie Jane Westfall of Waynesville, a longtime educator, will be held this morning at 11 o'clock in the St. Robert Bellarmine Catholic Church in St. Robert. Burial will follow Saturday morning at 10 o'clock in the St. Philippine Cemetery in St. Charles, Missouri, under the care and direction of Memorial Chapels and Crematory of Waynesville, St. Robert. Visitation will be held this morning from 10 o'clock until service time at 11 in the St. Robert Bellarmine Catholic Church. She is survived by three children, Ella Westfall, Henry Westfall, and Jack Westfall, all of Waynesville, her mother in St. Charles, her two siblings, a brother-in-law, several nieces and nephews, as well as a host of other relatives and friends. Funeral services for 90-year-old Doris Marie Callahan, formerly of Richland, will be held this Saturday at 2 in the afternoon at the First Baptist Church in Richland. Burial will be in the Oaklawn Cemetery under the direction of Shadows Colonial Chapel in Lebanon. Visitation will be taking place this evening from 5:30 to 6:30 in Shadows Colonial Chapel. She is survived by a son, Steve Callahan, and wife, Margie, of Kissimmee, Florida, two grandchildren, one great-grandchild, and various other relatives and friends. Visitation for 75-year-old William Roger Bray of Crocker will be held Monday morning, June 29th, from 9 o'clock until time of service at 10 o'clock in the Martin Kleppel Funeral Chapel in Crocker. He is survived by his wife, Kathy Bray of the home, six sons, Joshua, Jacob, Roger, Jonathan, Andrew, and Eric Bray, two daughters, Mandy Gerhard and Rachel Smith, two brothers, Alan and Leon Bray, one sister, Ruth Ponchik, eight grandchildren and other relatives and friends. Visitation for 94-year-old Gerald Earl Payne of Richland, a United States Army veteran, will be held Friday morning, July the 3rd. Now, that's not this morning, but July the 3rd at 10 o'clock until time of service at 11 o'clock in the Memorial Chapel of Richland. Burial with military honors will follow in the Buffalo Prairie Cemetery in Montreal, Missouri. Services are under the direction of Memorial Chapel of Richland. He is survived by his wife, Clarice, of the home, three children, Denise Hatchrell, and husband, Paul, of Minnesota, Jerry Payne and wife, Shirley, of Richland, and Brian Payne of Richland, four grandchildren, one great-grandchild, several nieces, nephews, other relatives, and friends. And there you have news from local and area funeral homes, brought to you by Memorial Chapels and Crematory of Waynesville, St. Robert, Memorial Chapel of Richland, and Sunset Memorial Estate Cemetery in West Waynesville.
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2: Here's a look at your forecast. A flood watch continues until 7 p.m. tonight. Storms likely today, otherwise overcast skies. Highs around 83. Cloudy skies expected again tonight. Chance of thunderstorms. Lows dip down to about 70. Cloudy skies with a few peaks of sun tomorrow. Chance of thunderstorms. Highs level off around 88. I'm staff meteorologist Derek Height. Currently, it's 71 degrees.
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2: News, I'm Roxanne Evans. Iran State TV claiming three foreign tankers attempting an unauthorized passage of the Strait of Hormuz were turned back after warnings by the IRGC Navy.
3: The UN's International Maritime Organization says the ship did not travel under the evacuation framework it established, and the IRGC Navy has warned any ship passing through a new shipping route without Iran's coordination is unacceptable and dangerous.
2: Fox's Madeline Rivera. Israel dropping flyers on a southern Lebanese town, ordering people to leave in the first such order since the ceasefire, according to Lebanese state media. Neighbors digging through rubble in Venezuela, searching for missing loved ones after two powerful earthquakes, at least 235 people dead, thousands injured. 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
4: Thank you, and good morning, everybody. It is currently 70 degrees with light sprinkles and light showers scattered throughout the Fort Wood area. And before we check the news, let's take a look at our KFBD Skyscan weather forecast. Flood watch continues today until 7 o'clock tonight. Showers and thunderstorms are likely today with a high near 82. Showers and thunderstorms likely tonight, mostly cloudy, overnight low 70. A chance of showers and thunderstorms Saturday, cloudy but gradually becoming mostly sunny as we get later in the day. A high about 87. And the heat index values will be as high as 95. And we'll take a complete look at Skyscan weather following this news report. Our 8 a.m. morning news on KFBD 97.9 is brought to you Mondays, Wednesdays, and Fridays by your shelter insurance agent in Crocker, John Gregory.
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4: In the wake of the recent opening of the new longer entrance ramp down to westbound I-44 from the city route in St. Robert, MoDOT has more good news for travelers in this area. The Sugar Tree Bridge over I-44 just east of the Little Piney River opened early Thursday afternoon. Two other bridges in similar condition are currently under construction for rehabilitation, the Route J Bridge about 7 miles southwest of Doolittle, and the Business 44 Highway 72 Kings Highway Bridge in Rolla. A Columbia man who was involved in a fatal accident June 12th on the Niangua Bridge in Camden County now faces another serious criminal charge. The Missouri State Highway Patrol reported at that time that 27-year-old Dylan Gibson was driving on Highway 5 when he struck an oncoming SUV head-on. The driver hit by Gibson, a 63-year-old man from Roach, Missouri, was pronounced dead at the scene. Gibson himself was flown to University Hospital for treatment of serious injuries. Gibson was charged the day after the accident with DWI resulting in the death of another and DWI resulting in serious physical injury. A charge of tampering with physical evidence now has been added to those charges. The first responding officer on the scene of the crash reported seeing Gibson throwing alcoholic shooters off the bridge when he arrived. A greater Waynesville area woman who was apprehended over the weekend by the Pulaski County Sheriff's Department pleaded not guilty Thursday in Pulaski County Associate Circuit Court in Waynesville to the Class A felony charge of assault in the first degree and the felony charge of armed criminal action. Court documents signed by Pulaski County Prosecuting Attorney Jeff Thomas allege that on or about June 23rd, 41-year-old Amanda Marie Sherrill knowingly caused physical injury to a confidential victim by shooting him. Judge Kevin Hillman ordered her to personally appear in court for a counsel status hearing on July the 10th and a preliminary hearing on July 28th. State Representative Tricia Burns of Wentzville has announced that a public hearing will be held in Jefferson City September 16th, the same day as the annual veto session of the legislature. Burns' hearing announcement came the same day that State Representative Don Mayhew of Crocker said he was heading an effort to urge Governor Mike Kehoe to call for a special session on data centers. Asked about the possibility of a special session, Burns said she was told there would not be one. Despite a lack of special session, Burns says she believes the hearing in September could make a difference. At issue is the development of large data centers in the state, which Burns and some other lawmakers oppose, as well as a large majority of their constituents. We don't know right now whether or not today's expected rain will affect activities of the Truck County Fair in Richland this evening and also Saturday evening, but let's take a look anyway at today's schedule at the fair. The garden and home economics entries can be viewed from 10 o'clock this morning to 8 o'clock this evening in the community building in Shady Dell Park. Fair Board President John McNabb takes it from there.
7: Friday, the carnival will be open from 6 to 10. The American Legion will have bingo at the pavilion by the ballpark from 6 to 9. Starting at 7 o'clock, we'll have the Southern Missouri Truck and Tractor Pulling Association here, as well as a few hometown classes. And then on Saturday, we'll have our youth livestock auction at 11, and then another round of bingo with the American Legion and more truck and tractor pulling on Saturday night.
4: As Mr. McNabb said, carnival rides will be operating from 6 o'clock this evening, and also food and other vendors will be set up in the carnival midway. As said, tomorrow's schedule at the Tri-County Fair has a livestock auction beginning at 11 o'clock in the livestock barn. The carnival will be open on Saturday from 6 to 10 o'clock in the evening. Food and other vendors will be set up in the carnival midway. There is no admission charge to attend the fair. Free parking is available in and around Shady Dell Park. Ride armbands will be available both evenings for $20 for 25 rides or $1 per ride. There is an admission fee to attend the truck and tractor pulling action and expect to pay for food, of course, and other items from vendors in the park. Two separate motoring accidents recently in Pulaski County resulted in injuries for four highway travelers. In a belated report, the Highway Patrol says a 23-year-old Dixon woman and a 37-year-old Camdenton man were seriously injured before midnight Wednesday night in a one-vehicle accident on Highway P west of Highway 17 in the county. According to the patrol, a 2020 Chevrolet Silverado driven by the Camdenton man ran off the right side of the roadway, struck a concrete embankment, and overturned. Both victims were transported by the Pulaski County Ambulance District to Lake Regional Hospital in Osage Beach for treatment. The other accident occurred Thursday morning at 5:30 on Highway 28, a half mile north of D Highway. That is when a 2022 Chevrolet Trailblazer driven by a 36-year-old woman from Lakeway struck a deer in the roadway. This resulted in minor injuries for her and a passenger in the Trailblazer, a 44-year-old woman also from Lakeway. Both women were transported by Dixon Ambulance District to Phelps Health in Rolla to receive treatment. Well, on Saturday, July the 4th, Fort Leonard Wood will be having its annual Independence Day events on Gammon Field. This will be a special red, white, and blue event, and Morale, Welfare, and Recreation will be selling special 250th anniversary commemorative T-shirts. during the Independence Day celebration. The commemorative T-shirts will be available for purchase at the MWR information station while supplies last. Shirts will be priced starting at $15 each and are adult unisex sizes. The voluntary boil advisory for a small area in East Waynesville has been lifted. Water quality testing has been completed, and the results confirm that the water is safe for normal consumption and use along Owsley Road, Epp Highway, Hospital Road, Paris Road, and other surrounding areas. Residents and businesses may resume regular water usage without the need to boil water. Our 8 a.m. morning news on KFBD 97.9 is brought to you Mondays, Wednesdays, and Fridays by your shelter insurance agent in Crocker, John Gregory. Let's ring today's lunch bell. 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Let's take a look now at our KFBD SkyScan weather forecast. A flood watch continues today until 7 o'clock tonight. Showers and thunderstorms are likely today with a high near 82. Showers and thunderstorms likely tonight. Mostly cloudy overnight, low about 70. A chance of showers and thunderstorms Saturday. Cloudy, then gradually becoming mostly sunny with a high near 87. Heat index values tomorrow as high as 95. Mostly clear Saturday night with a low about 74. Sunny and hot on Sunday, high 92. Sunny and hot Monday, high 93. Sunny and hot Tuesday, high 95. Wednesday, you guessed it, sunny and hot, high near 96. And Thursday, again, sunny and hot, with a high near 95. Currently, it is 70 degrees right now in the Fort Wood area, recorded at our studios in St. Robert, and that is our live and local news report this morning on KFBD 97.9 FM, Waynesville, Missouri.
8: July corn down 2.5 at 412.25, September down 1.75 at 422.5, December down 0.75 at 442.25, July soybeans down 5.5 at 1122, August down 5.5 at 1131.5, November down 6.25 at 1150.75. July Chicago wheat down 10.75 at 580.25, September down 10.5 at 591, December down 10.25 at 608. August live cattle up 70 cents at 247.22, October up 25 cents at 240.62, August feeder cattle up 37 cents at 373.30, September up 75 cents at 371.37, October up 80 cents at 368.35. July lean hogs are down 115 at 92.70, and the Dow is up 71 points at 51,920. With this look at your markets, I'm Killen Lair. 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

0: July corn's down 2 1/4 at 412.5. September down 1 3/4 at 422.5. December down 1 at 422. July soybeans down 6 3/4 at 11:20 3/4. August down 6 3/4 at 11:30 1/4. November down 7 3/4 at 11:49 1/4. July Chicago wheat down 11.5 at 579.5. September down 11 at 590.5. December down 10 3/4 at 607.5. August live cattle up 70 cents at 247.22. October up 25 cents at 240.62. August feeder cattle up 37 cents at 373.30. September up 75 cents at 371.37. October up 80 cents at 368.35. July lean hogs are down 115 at 92.70. And the Dow is up 71 points at 51,920. With this look at your markets, I'm Kaylin Lair on TFN, the Farm Net.
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1: Menards. Here's a look at your forecast. A flood watch remains in effect. Cloudy skies expected today with thunderstorms likely. High temperatures reach up to 83. Cloudy skies expected again tonight. Chance of thunderstorms. Lows level off around 70. Cloudy skies with a few peaks of sun tomorrow. Chance of thunderstorms. Daytime highs approaching 88. I'm staff meteorologist Derek Height. Currently 72.
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It's been a while since we went our separate ways. And just when I think I've finally gotten over you, I think of all the things that I never will get to say.

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2: News. I'm Therese Crowley. President Trump returns to the scene of the crime at the D.C. Hilton for the first time since the attempt on his life there. It's time for the Faith and Freedom Conference. And he has faith the U.S. peace deal is moving forward despite Iran's forces damaging a Singapore ship with a drone attack in the Strait of Hormuz. It claims three more ships turned around, but oil and gas prices keep dropping. Casualties mounting in search and rescue from Venezuela earthquakes. Nearly 600 dead, 3,000 injured. An exciting World Cup for the U.S. men versus Turkey on Fox Sports.
3: The back post. Knocked out. It's in. It's another early goal. It's Austin Trusty's first career goal for the United States.
2: Turkey went on to win 3-2, but the U.S. secured its group to meet Bosnia July 1st in the knockout round. 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
4: Here's a look at your forecast. A flood watch continues until 7 p.m. tonight. Chance of thunderstorms today, otherwise cloudy skies. Daytime highs approaching 83. Cloudy skies expected again tonight. Chance of thunderstorms, lows level off around 70. Cloudy skies with a few peaks of sun tomorrow. Chance of thunderstorms, highs level off around 88. I'm Staff Meteorologist Derek Height. Currently 72.
5: July corn down 1 1/4 at 413.5. September down 1 at 423.25. December unchanged at 443. July soybeans down 5 at 1122.5. August down 4 3/4 at 1132.25. November down 5 3/4 at 1151.25. July Chicago wheat down 15 at 576. September down 14.5 at 587. December down 13.5 at 604.75. August live cattle down 1 at 246.22, October down 97 cents at 239.65, August feeder cattle down 275 at 370.55, September down 257 at 368.80, October down 237 at 365.97. July lean hogs are up 32 cents at 93.02. The Dow is down 101 points at 51,819. With this look at your markets, I'm Kaylin Lair. 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

0: July corn down 1 1/4 at 413.5. September down 1 at 423.25. December unchanged at 443. July soybeans down 5 at 1122.5. August down 4 3/4 at 1132.25. November down 5 3/4 at 1151.25. July Chicago wheat down 15 at 576. September down 14.5 at 587. December down 13.5 at 604.75. August live cattle down 1 at 246.22. October down 97 cents at 239.65. August feeder cattle down 275 at 370.55. September down 257 at 368.80. October down 237 at 365.97. July lean hogs are up 32 cents at 93.02. The Dow is down 101 points at 51,819. With this look at your markets, I'm Kaylin Lair on TFN, the Farm Net.
1: Here's a look at your forecast. A flood watch continues until 7 p.m. tonight. Chance of thunderstorms today, otherwise cloudy skies. Daytime highs approaching 83. Cloudy skies expected again tonight. Chance of thunderstorms. Lows level off around 70. Cloudy skies with a few peaks of sun tomorrow. Chance of thunderstorms. Highs level off around 88. I'm Staff Meteorologist Derek Height. Currently 71.
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that don't mean she's slow. There's a flame from her stack and that smoke's a blowing black as coal. My hometown's a coming in sight. If you think I'm happy, you're right. 6 days on the road and I'm gonna make it home tonight.

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2: Here's a look at your forecast. A flood watch continues until 7 p.m. tonight. Chance of thunderstorms today, otherwise cloudy skies. Daytime highs approaching 83. Cloudy skies expected again tonight. Chance of thunderstorms, lows level off around 70. Cloudy skies with a few peaks of sun tomorrow. Chance of thunderstorms, highs level off around 88. I'm staff meteorologist Derek Height, currently 71.
3: July corn up 3/4 at 415.5. September up 3/4 at 425. December up 1.5 at 444.5. July soybeans down 2.5 at 1125. August down 2.25 at 1134.75. November down 1.5 at 1155.5. July Chicago wheat down 11.75 at 589.75. September down 11 at 590.5. December down 10.25 at 608. August live cattle down 122 at 246. October down 145 at 239.17. August feeder cattle down 367 at 369.62. September down 365 at 367.72. October down 352 at 364.82. July lean hogs up 17 cents at 92.87. August up 2 cents at 96.62. The Dow's down 26 points at 51,892. With this look at your markets, I'm Kaylin Lair on TFN, the Farm Net.
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0: July corn up 3/4 at 4.15½. September up 3/4 at 4.25. December up 1½ at 4.44½. July soybeans down 2½ at 11.25. August down 2¼ at 11.34¾. November down 1½ at 11.55½. July Chicago wheat down 11¾ at 5.89¾. September down 11 at 5.90½. December down 10¼ at 6.08. August live cattle down 1.22 at 2.46. October down 1.45 at 2.39.17. August feeder cattle down 3.67 at 3.69.62. September down 3.65 at 3.67.72. October down 3.52 at 3.64.82. July lean hogs up 17 cents at 92.87. August up 2 cents at 96.62. The Dow's down 26 points at 51,892. With this look at your markets, I'm Kaylin Lair on TFN, the Farm Net.
1: Here's a look at your forecast. A flood watch continues until 7 p.m. tonight. Chance of thunderstorms today, otherwise cloudy skies. Daytime highs approaching 83. Cloudy skies expected again tonight. Chance of thunderstorms. Lows level off around 70. Cloudy skies with a few peaks of sun tomorrow. Chance of thunderstorms. Highs level off around 88. I'm Staff Meteorologist Derek Height. Currently 71.
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2: News. I'm Therese Crowley. Iran kicks up turbulence in the Strait of Hormuz with a drone attack on a Singapore ship for not using its preferred route, and that's put ships on pause. Fox's Jeff Paul in Tel Aviv.
3: Obviously a major test of this 60-day deal between the U.S. and Iran. Talks are said to still be progressing, but this certainly derails those efforts to restore ship traffic to what we saw before this war even started.
2: First-term Trump National Security Advisor John Bolton pleads guilty to one count of keeping a national security document for his memoir, facing up to 5 years in prison and a $2+ million fine. Did Luigi Mangione's lawyers discuss a plea deal for the murder of United Healthcare CEO Brian Thompson? A source reports talks fell apart. Mangione lawyers charged the source story as a prosecutor's ploy to prejudice public opinion and manipulate the jury. America's listening to Fox News.
4: Here's a look at your forecast. A flood watch continues until 7 p.m. tonight. Chance of thunderstorms today, otherwise cloudy skies. Daytime highs approaching 83. Cloudy skies expected again tonight. Chance of thunderstorms, lows level off around 70. Cloudy skies with a few peaks of sun tomorrow. Chance of thunderstorms, highs level off around 88. I'm Staff Meteorologist Derek Height. Right now, it's 72 degrees.
5: July, corn up 1.5 at 416 and a quarter. September up 1.5 at 425 and 3/4. December up 2 at 445. July, soybeans down 2.5 at 1125. August down 2 at 1135. November unchanged at 1157. July, Chicago wheat down 9.5 at 581.5. September down 8 and 3/4 at 592 and 3/4. December down 8 at 610 and a quarter. August live cattle down 52 cents at 246.70. October down 77 cents at 239.85. August feeder cattle down 330 at 370. September down 327 at 368.10. October down 317 at 365.17. July lean hogs are up 37 cents at 93.07, and the Dow's up 170 points at 52,091. With this look at your markets, I'm Kaylin Lair on TFN, the Farm Net.
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0: July corn up 2 at 416 and 3 quarters, September up 1 at 425 and a quarter, December up 1 and a half at 444 and a half. July soybeans down 1 and a quarter at 1126 and a quarter, August down a half at 1136 and a half, November up a half at 1157 and a half. July Chicago wheat down 10 at 581, September down 9 at 592 and a half, December down 8 and a quarter at 610. August live cattle down 82 cents at 246.40, October down 115 at 239.47, December down 112 at 238.62. August feeder cattle down 375 at 369.55, September down 365 at 367.72, October down 357 at 364.77. July lean hogs are up 32 cents at 93.02. The Dow is down 26 points at 51,894. With this week your markets, I'm Kaylin Lair on TFN, the Farm Net.
1: Here's a look at your forecast. A flood watch continues until 7 p.m. tonight. Chance of thunderstorms today, otherwise cloudy skies. Daytime highs approaching 83. Cloudy skies expected again tonight. Chance of thunderstorms, lows level off around 70. Cloudy skies with a few peaks of sun tomorrow. Chance of thunderstorms, highs level off around 88. I'm staff meteorologist Derek Height. Right now, it's 72 degrees.
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2: Fox News, I'm Therese Crowley. Iran kicks up turbulence in the Strait of Hormuz with a drone attack on a Singapore ship for not using its preferred route, and that's put ships on pause. Fox's Jeff Paul in Tel Aviv.
3: Obviously a major test of this 60-day deal between the U.S. and Iran. Talks are said to still be progressing, but this certainly derails those efforts to restore ship traffic to what we saw before this war even started.
2: First-term Trump National Security Advisor John Bolton pleads guilty to one count of keeping a national security document for his memoir, facing up to 5 years in prison and a $2+ million fine. Did Luigi Mangione's lawyers discuss a plea deal for the murder of United Healthcare CEO Brian Thompson? A source reports talks fell apart. Mangione lawyers charged the source story as a prosecutor's ploy to prejudice public opinion and manipulate the jury. 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
4: Here's a look at your forecast.
5: A flood watch continues until 7 a.m. tomorrow morning. High temperatures reach up to 83 today under overcast skies with thunderstorms likely. Mainly cloudy tonight. Chance for storms. Lows around 70. Thunderstorms likely tomorrow. Daytime highs approaching 87. Cloudy skies with a few peaks of sun. I'm Staff Meteorologist Derek Height. Right now, 73.
6: July corn up 2 at 416 and 3 quarters, September up 1 at 425 and a quarter, December up 1 and a half at 444 and a half. July soybeans down 1 and a quarter at 1126 and a quarter, August down a half at 1136 and a half, November up a half at 1157 and a half. July Chicago wheat down 10 at 581, September down 9 at 592 and a half, December down 8 and a quarter at 610. August live cattle down 82 cents at 246.40, October down 115 at 239.47, December down 112 at 238.62. August feeder cattle down 375 at 369.55, September down 365 at 367.72, October down 357 at 364.77. July lean hogs are up 32 cents at 93.02. The Dow is down 26 points at 51,894. With this week your markets, I'm Kaylin Lair on TFN, The Farm Net.
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Daddy's shoulders off to bed. Old sleepyhead, that's my boy. 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

0: July corn up 2 at 416 and 3 quarters, September up 1 at 425 and a quarter, December up 1 and a half at 444 and a half. July soybeans down 1 and a quarter at 1126 and a quarter, August down a half at 1136 and a half, November up a half at 1157 and a half. July Chicago wheat down 10 at 581, September down 9 at 592 and a half, December down 8 and a quarter at 610. August live cattle down 82 cents at 246.40, October down 115 at 239.47, December down 112 at 238.62. August feeder cattle down 375 at 369.55, September down 365 at 367.72, October down 357 at 364.77. July lean hogs are up 32 cents at 93.02. The Dow is down 26 points at 51,894. With this week's year markets, I'm Kaylin Lair on TFN The Farm Net.
1: Here's a look at your forecast. A flood watch continues until 7 a.m. tomorrow morning. Cloudy skies expected this afternoon, with thunderstorms likely. High temperatures reach up to 83. Chance of thunderstorms tonight. Lows dip down to about 70. Mainly cloudy skies expected. Thunderstorms likely tomorrow. High temperatures reach up to 87. Cloudy skies with a few peaks of sun. I'm staff meteorologist Derek Height. Right now, it's 75 degrees.
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2: Fox News, I'm Gianna Gelosi. Former Trump National Security Advisor and current Trump critic John Bolton pleading guilty to one count of unlawfully possessing classified information.
3: He shared more than 1,000 pages of information about his day-to-day activities as the National Security Advisor, including information related to the national defense, with two individuals who neither had the security clearances nor the need to know that information.
2: U.S. Attorney for Maryland Kelly Hayes, tensions high in the Strait of Hormuz after Iran attacked a cargo ship.
4: As Iran is jockeying for continued control of the strait and a tolling system that the Wall Street Journal reports would give the regime about $40 billion a year and also unprecedented command of that international shipping lane.
2: Fox's Jackie Heinrich, America's listening to Fox News.
5: Here's a look at your forecast. A flood watch continues. Thunderstorms likely this afternoon. Otherwise, more clouds than sun. High temperatures reach up to 83. Mainly cloudy skies expected again tonight. Chance of thunderstorms. Lows dip down to about 70. Cloudy skies with a few peaks of sun tomorrow. Thunderstorms likely. High temperatures reach up to 87. I'm staff meteorologist Derek Height. Right now, 77.
6: July, corn down 3/4 at 414, September down 1.5 at 422 and 3/4, December down 3/4 at 442 and a quarter. July soybeans down 1.5 at 1126, August down 3/4 at 1136 and a quarter, November down 3/4 at 1156 and a quarter. July Chicago wheat down 13 at 578, September down 12 at 589 and a half, December down 11 at 607 and a quarter. August live cattle down 135 at 245.87, October down 137 at 239.25, August feeder cattle down 347 at 369.82, September down 352 at 367.85, October down 337 at 364.97. July lean hogs are up 15 cents at 92.85. The Dow is down 6 points at 51,914. 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

0: Let's take a look at the closing sentiment report. July corn down 3 at 411 and 3 quarters. September down 3.5 at 420 and 3 quarters. December down 2 and 3 quarters at 440 and a quarter. July soybeans down 3.5 at 1124. August down 2.5 at 1134.5. November down 2 and a quarter at 1154 and 3 quarters. July Chicago wheat down 13 and 3 quarters at 577 and a quarter. September down 12 and 3 quarters at 588 and 3 quarters. December down 12 at 606 and a quarter. August live cattle down 140 at 245.82. October down 142 at 239.20. August feeder cattle down 345 at 369.85. September down 370 at 367.67. October down 375 at 364.60. July lean hogs are up 22 cents at $92.92. With this Look at Your Closing Sentiment Report, I'm Kaylin Lair on TFN, the Farm Net.
1: Here's a look at your forecast. A flood watch continues. Thunderstorms likely this afternoon. Otherwise, more clouds than sun. High temperatures reach up to 83. Mainly cloudy skies expected again tonight. Chance of thunderstorms. Lows dip down to about 70. Cloudy skies with a few peaks of sun. Tomorrow, thunderstorms likely. High temperatures reach up to 87. I'm Staff Meteorologist Derek Height. Right now, 77.
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2: Fox News, I'm Angelo Bavaro. Federal prosecutors say they will retry the man accused of starting the 2025 Palisades fire in Los Angeles after a mistrial was declared. The jury said it cannot agree on a verdict.
3: If you buy into the prosecution case, the fire was intentionally set. They have cell phone data and video that puts Jonathan Rinderknecht at the ignition point of the fire. Now, how does that juror suddenly buy the defense version? If Rinderknecht was guilty, why would he call 911 16 times, then wait around for cops to question him?
2: Fox's William Lajeunesse. Iran on notice after launching drones at cargo ships in the Strait of Hormuz.
4: In a social media post, the president writes, obviously, this is a foolish violation of our ceasefire agreement.
2: That is Fox's Jared Halpern reporting. 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
5: Here's a look at your forecast. A flood watch continues. Cloudy skies expected this afternoon, with thunderstorms likely. High temperatures reach up to 83. Chance of thunderstorms tonight. Lows dip down to about 70. Mainly cloudy skies expected. Mainly cloudy skies expected tomorrow. Thunderstorms likely. High temperatures reach up to 87. I'm staff meteorologist Derek Height. Right now, 77.
6: Let's take a look at the closing sentiment report. July corn down 3 at 411 and 3 quarters. September down 3 and a half at 420 and 3 quarters. December down 2 and 3 quarters at 440 and a quarter. July soybeans down 3 and a half at 1124. August down 2 and a half at 1134 and a half. November down 2 and a quarter at 1154 and 3 quarters. July Chicago wheat down 13 and 3 quarters at 577 and a quarter. September down 12 and 3 quarters at 588 and 3 quarters. December down 12 at 606 and a quarter. August live cattle down 140 at 245.82. October down 142 at 239.20. August feeder cattle down 345 at 369.85. September down 370 at 367.67. October down 375 at 364.60. July lean hogs are up 22 cents at $92.92. With this look at your closing sentiment report, I'm Kaylin Lair on TFN, the Farm Net.
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I'm so weary, but I'll help you if I can. 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For it's still 100 yards to Mary Ann.

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He'd have made it, but he just couldn't leave old Dan. Yes, they found him there on the plains, his hands froze to the reins. He was just 100 yards away.

0: Here's a look at your forecast. A flood watch continues. Cloudy skies expected this afternoon, with thunderstorms likely. High temperatures reach up to 83. Chance of thunderstorms tonight. Lows dip down to about 70. Mainly cloudy skies expected. Mainly cloudy skies expected tomorrow. Thunderstorms likely. High temperatures reach up to 87. I'm staff meteorologist Derek Height. Right now, 80.
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2: Fox News, I'm Angelo Bavaro. Federal prosecutors say they will retry the man accused of starting the 2025 Palisades fire in Los Angeles after a mistrial was declared. The jury said it cannot agree on a verdict.
3: If you buy into the prosecution case, the fire was intentionally set. They have cell phone data and video that puts Jonathan Rinderknecht at the ignition point of the fire. Now, how does that juror suddenly buy the defense version? If Rinderknecht was guilty, why would he call 911 16 times, then wait around for cops to question him?
2: Fox's William Lajeunesse. Iran on notice after launching drones at cargo ships in the Strait of Hormuz.
4: In a social media post, the president writes, obviously, this is a foolish violation of our ceasefire agreement.
2: That is Fox's Jared Halpern reporting. 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
5: Here's a look at your forecast. A flood watch continues. Cloudy skies expected this afternoon, with thunderstorms likely. High temperatures reach up to 83. Chance of thunderstorms tonight. Lows dip down to about 70. Mainly cloudy skies expected. Mainly cloudy skies expected tomorrow. Thunderstorms likely. High temperatures reach up to 87. I'm staff meteorologist Derek Height. Right now, 82.
6: Let's take a look at the closing sentiment report. July corn down 3 at 411 and 3 quarters. September down 3 and a half at 420 and 3 quarters. December down 2 and 3 quarters at 440 and a quarter. July soybeans down 3 and a half at 1124. August down 2 and a half at 1134 and a half. November down 2 and a quarter at 1154 and 3 quarters. July Chicago wheat down 13 and 3 quarters at 577 and a quarter. September down 12 and 3 quarters at 580.

0: Here's a look at your forecast. A flood watch continues until 7 a.m. tomorrow morning. Storms likely this afternoon, otherwise cloudy skies with a few peaks of sun. Daytime highs approaching 83. Mainly cloudy skies expected again tonight. Chance of thunderstorms 70. Cloudy skies with a few peaks of sun tomorrow. Storms likely. Highs level off around 87. I'm staff meteorologist Derek Height. Currently, it's 82 degrees.
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2: Fox News, I'm Angelo Bavaro. Israel and Lebanon signing a U.S.-mediated framework agreement intended at eventually ending the Israeli occupation of southern Lebanon.
3: As I told all the parties here today, it's the beginning of the beginning. There's a lot of work ahead. We don't in any way underestimate the difficulty of the task ahead, but we understand the importance of it, how vital it is. And we are honored to have played a part in bringing this together.
2: Secretary of State Marco Rubio. The case against the man accused of starting last year's deadly Palisades fire ending in a mistrial.
4: 10 jurors said they would vote against conviction or not guilty. 2 others would not go along on any of the 3 charges.
2: Federal prosecutors say they will retry. That was Fox's William Lajeunesse. The death toll in Venezuela climbing to at least 920 from major twin earthquakes. 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
5: Here's a look at your forecast. A flood watch continues. Cloudy skies expected this afternoon, with thunderstorms likely. High temperatures reach up to 83. Mainly cloudy skies expected tonight. Chance of thunderstorms. Lows dip down to about 70. Cloudy skies with a few peaks of sun. Tomorrow, thunderstorms likely. Highs level off around 87. I'm staff meteorologist Derek Height. Currently, it's 81 degrees.
6: Let's take a look at the closing settlement report. July corn down 3 at 411 and 3 quarters. September down 3 and a half at 420 and 3 quarters. December down 2 and 3 quarters at 440 and a quarter. July soybeans down 3.5 at 11.24, August down 2.5 at 11.34.5, November down 2.25 at 11.54.75. July Chicago wheat down 13.75 at 5.77.25, September down 12.75 at 5.88.75, December down 12 at 6.06.25. August live cattle down 140 at 245.82, October down 142 at 239.20, August feeder cattle down 345 at 369.85, September down 370 at 367.67, October down 375 at 364.60. July lean hogs are up 22 cents at 92.92. With this look at your closing settlement report, I'm Kaylin Lair on TFN, the Farm Net.
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0: settle the score with our fists. 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

0: Here's a look at your forecast. A flood watch continues. Cloudy skies expected this afternoon, with thunderstorms likely. High temperatures reach up to 83. Mainly cloudy skies expected tonight. Chance of thunderstorms. Lows dip down to about 70. Cloudy skies with a few peaks of sun tomorrow. Thunderstorms likely. Highs level off around 87. I'm staff meteorologist Derek Height. Currently, it's 81 degrees.
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3: This is a Fox News alert. I'm Carmen Roberts. Sources tell Fox News the U.S. military is carrying out airstrikes on Iranian targets following Tehran's drone attack on a cargo ship in the Strait of Hormuz.
4: This is in response for what the president has said was a breach of the Memorandum of Understanding and a breach of the ceasefire. Now we have a statement from CENTCOM saying that the targets were drone and missile storage sites as well as radar installations.
3: Fox's Jennifer Griffin in Washington. The unbelievable earthquake tragedy worsens in Venezuela as the death toll soars to 920 and the number missing more than doubles to 51,000.
5: Hundreds of structures have been destroyed, leaving survivors homeless. U.S. military search and rescue teams reportedly are now on the ground to assist.
3: Fox's Evan Brown in Miami. 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
6: Here's a look at your forecast. A flood watch continues until 7 a.m. tomorrow morning. Storms likely this afternoon, otherwise cloudy skies expected. High temperatures reach up to 83. Mainly cloudy skies tonight. Chance of thunderstorms. Lows dip down to about 70. Thunderstorms likely tomorrow. High temperatures reach up to 87. Mainly cloudy. I'm Staff Meteorologist Derek Height. Right now, 81.
7: Let's take a look at the closing sentiment report. July corn down 3 at 411 and 3 quarters. September down 3 and a half at 420 and 3 quarters. December down 2 and 3 quarters at 440 and a quarter. July soybeans down 3 and a half at 1124. August down 2 and a half at 1134 and a half. November down 2 and a quarter at 1154 and 3 quarters. July Chicago wheat down 13 and 3 quarters at 577 and a quarter. September down 12 and 3 quarters at 588 and 3 quarters. December down 12 at 606 and a quarter. August live cattle down 140 at 245.82. October down 142 at 239.20. August feeder cattle down 345 at 369.85. September down 370 at 367.67. October down 375 at 364.60. July lean hogs are up 22 cents. At 92.92. With this look at your closing sentiment report, I'm Kaylin Lair on TFN, the Farm Net.
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0: Here's a look at your forecast. A flood watch continues until 7 a.m. tomorrow morning. Storms likely this afternoon, otherwise cloudy skies expected. High temperatures reach up to 83. Mainly cloudy skies tonight. Chance of thunderstorms. Lows dip down to about 70. Thunderstorms likely tomorrow. High temperatures reach up to 87. Mainly cloudy. I'm staff meteorologist Derek Height. Currently, it's 84 degrees.
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2: This is a Fox News alert. I'm Carmen Roberts. Sources tell Fox News the U.S. military is carrying out airstrikes on Iranian targets following Tehran's drone attack on a cargo ship in the Strait of Hormuz.
3: This is in response to what the president has said was a breach of the Memorandum of Understanding and a breach of the ceasefire. Now we have a statement from CENTCOM saying that the targets were drone and missile storage sites as well as radar installations.
2: Fox's Jennifer Griffin in Washington. The unbelievable earthquake tragedy worsens in Venezuela as the death toll soars to 920 and the number missing more than doubles to 51,000.
4: Hundreds of structures have been destroyed, leaving survivors homeless. U.S. military search and rescue teams reportedly are now on the ground to assist.
2: Fox's Evan Brown in Miami. 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
5: Here's a look at your forecast. A flood watch continues until 7 a.m. tomorrow morning. Mainly cloudy skies tonight with a chance of thunderstorms. Lowest level off around 70. Cloudy skies with a few peaks of sun again tomorrow. Thunderstorms likely. Daytime highs approaching 87. Chance of thunderstorms tomorrow night. Lowest level off around 74. Mainly clear skies. I'm staff meteorologist Derek Height. Currently 82.
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He said, would you care for a dollar on the five and the nine? Now this man was ugly and his eyes were mean. His clothes were dirty, but his hands were clean. He held that stick like a mother holds the hand of a child. Well, I've been known to hustle a few. When the waitress said, is he playing you? And I said, yeah. Bring me brandy, water by. Little Red Parker was away in the back, taking quarters and handling racks. And I told him, Red, come up here. Glue him up tight. That brandy had me feeling warm. I tipped that waitress and I checked her form. And I said, honey, you like a winner? And she just smiled. I played like a man with a broken wrist. I won two and he won six. And I had him set up, so I said, let's play for five. By this time a crowd had gathered around to see this fish and just watch him drown. I told that waitress, more brandy, water by. Then he went out and got a custom cue. He said, it's no offense to you, but I don't play off the wall with nobody but friends. It had gold initials and a leather grip, pearl and silver inlaid tip. He smiled at me and said, why don't we play for 10? Well, I never seen a man that walk who made those balls and table talk. They're speaking English. He sure didn't need my help. He broke balls and kept that string for 187 bucks and a ring till I gave up and said, friend, you're gonna have to play by yourself. Well, he sacked it up and he walked outside. I strolled out just to watch him ride. There was a blonde and a caddy built like the rest of that car. The boys in the pool room, they had him laughing. I hung it up and just let it pass. Didn't have a thing but my elbows to put on the bar. And the waitress smiled and said, water by. I took the charity and I thanked her twice. And sitting there sipping when suddenly I had me a thought. Unlucky gambler and lucky in love. Guess you know what I was thinking of when I said, waitress, honey.

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1: A flood watch continues until 7 a.m. tomorrow morning. A severe thunderstorm watch continues until 1 a.m. tomorrow morning. Chance for storms tonight. Otherwise, mainly cloudy skies expected. Lows dip down to about 70. Cloudy skies with a few peaks of sun again tomorrow. Thunderstorms likely. Daytime highs approaching 87. I'm Staff Meteorologist Derek Height. Right now, 79.
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3: This is a Fox News alert. I'm Carmen Roberts. Sources tell Fox News the U.S. military is carrying out airstrikes on Iranian targets following Tehran's drone attack on a cargo ship in the Strait of Hormuz.
4: This is in response for what the president has said was a breach of the Memorandum of Understanding and a breach of the ceasefire. Now we have a statement from CENTCOM saying that the targets were drone and missile storage sites as well as radar installations.
3: Fox's Jennifer Griffin in Washington. The unbelievable earthquake tragedy worsens in Venezuela as the death toll soars to 920 and the number missing more than doubles to 51,000.
5: Hundreds of structures have been destroyed, leaving survivors homeless. U.S. military search and rescue teams reportedly are now on the ground to assist.
3: Fox's Evan Brown in Miami. 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
6: Here's a look at your forecast. A flood watch continues until 7 a.m. tomorrow morning. A severe thunderstorm watch continues until 1 a.m. tomorrow morning. Thunderstorms likely tonight, otherwise mainly cloudy skies expect. Lows dip down to about 70. Mainly cloudy skies expected again tomorrow. Thunderstorms likely. Daytime highs approaching 87. I'm staff meteorologist Derek Height. Currently, it's 79 degrees.
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